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0: And yes, of course, we are back again with another set of beautiful programs. Good morning! Yes. It's a beautiful Thursday morning. Can you call now, Donna Biggie? Are you awake or you're still sleeping? Do I need to pour you water to wake up? Takes me back to why is it that parents used to pour us water to wake up? Wasn't a big deal just tapping me or just calling out my name. Did you have to add water to it? For those of you that had that experience growing up, I feel so sorry for all of you. Sorry. For those of you that they used to wake up with cane. It's a Thursday morning, so I'm here to walk you down memory lane. Today. Okay, so it's a beautiful Thursday morning. Good morning to you. The Good Morning Animal Show is back on your radio like we never left. 5 minutes past the hour of seven. We are back and we are loaded. Make that 6 minutes past the hour of seven. Today is the 11th day in the month of June 2026. And my name is Mary May.
1: I'm Sarah. Mary, good morning to
0: you. Morning to you, Sarah. How are you doing?
1: I'm so fine, but you're looking so good this morning.
0: Am I?
1: Yes, you are.
0: It's like
1: this economy is not reaching your side at all.
0: God is our provider. The Lord is my shepherd. I shall not want.
1: Definitely.
0: Okay, so we're here to make sure you have a beautiful day today. Yes, of course, it's a Thursday morning. We're going to bring you Throwback Edition of the Good Morning Animal Show today. Today will be nothing short of fun, informative, educative. Just get ready for us. Now you go to beg us, stop now. I say, no, we are not done yet. Okay, but before we dive right into other things we have for you this morning, are you aware that practicing makes you become improved and a whole lot better? Nobody practices in the battlefield unless you want to die. You can't learn how to cock a gun in the battlefield. That's something you learn before the battlefield. So I'm saying this to tell you that if you want to become successful, stop being afraid of challenges. And some challenges that are coming your way today that are preparing you for the success of tomorrow. Because like they say, you don't prepare in the battlefield. So take all the challenges that you can and make something most out of them. The challenges are not there to kill you. They are there to make you stronger. All right. Down to what we have for you this morning. We're kickstarting your day with the Metro News Bulletin that will hit your airwaves by 7:15 a.m.
1: Yes, and at 7:45 a.m. is kick off the world of sports. Yes, where we get everything happening in the world of sports.
0: I feel so bad that Nigeria is not participating in the World Cup.
1: Oh, my.
0: I'm an Iage win, but at least I can go there. Oh, it's an Iage win.
1: Never say never.
0: Okay, well, if that is going to be time for Issues and Views, a current affairs and news program where we take a look at issues happening in the country. Sadly, something happened in Kogi State yesterday. We'll talk about it on the show.
1: Yes, and at 10 a.m., we'll give way for DJ Spicy that would hit your airwaves with amazing music.
0: Yeah, definitely. He will walk you down memory lane. And 10, 11 o'clock is going to be time for Throwback Edition of the Conversation. Sarah and myself be here to make sure you have a fun-filled day with us by 11 a.m.
1: Yes, and at 12 p.m. is Oyoyo. We hand over to Oyoyo, taking you through the Igwe's Way. Yes, that's our Igbo belt here on Inba 94.3 FM.
0: Oyoyo will bring you the Metro News Bulletin by 12 p.m. And, of course, Akoka Abala and other amazing programs. And then 4 p.m. is going to be time for Banta Arena.
1: Yes, and at 5 p.m., DB stands by to take you through the news, the major news bulletin for 5 p.m.
0: And then, of course, by 5:30 p.m., it's going to be time for Sports Frenzy, where we talk everything sports-related matters. And that takes us to 7 p.m. We'll bring today's broadcast to an amazing close. There is one thing you're going to do for yourself today is to make sure not to touch the dial. Keep it locked in here on Enyimba 94.3 FM. Abba, we have so much coming right here for you. Meanwhile, it's a rainy season. It's not a time to start visiting people. Though. Our house is Aijiana Abasa Agwa. I was there like this. I buy fan and highest. Come we can call. So, I got more today. She visit your friends now. I went on a gate. Born high. I on a gate. Had and then I give you could be again. Now, I'm in my whole London mat. The house is filled with clothes that have been washed for days. Inside. Anyway, stick around. We have so much coming right here for you. It is a good morning on Enyimba 94.3 FM. Abba, don't touch the dial. You know how we do it. 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

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Good morning to you and thank you for joining us. The headlines. Federal government unveils digital platform to boost tax compliance. Vice principal, six-year-old, one other killed as bandits attack Kogi School. Abia Assembly demands justice for slain nursing student Wendy Achumba. These and other stories, plus foreign business and sports shortly. I am Mary Paul Udum. The federal government on Wednesday launched RIF 360, a digital tax administration platform designed to improve tax compliance, simplify taxpayer interactions, and strengthen revenue collection as part of ongoing reforms to modernize Nigeria's tax system. The platform was unveiled at the headquarters of the Nigeria Revenue Service, NRS, in Abuja during an event attended by senior government officials, development partners, professional bodies, business associations, tax consultants, and taxpayers. Representing the Minister of Finance and Coordinating Minister of the Economy, Mr. Taiwo Oyedele, the Permanent Secretary, Special Duties in the Ministry, Mohammed Danjuma, described the platform as a major step in the modernization of the country's revenue administration architecture. He said efficient tax administration was critical to economic growth because it encourages voluntary compliance, improves transparency, and boosts investor confidence. The NRS said the platform would support its vision of building a modern, efficient, transparent, and data-driven revenue administration system capable of meeting the evolving needs of taxpayers and the Nigerian economy. The National Assembly was on Wednesday thrown into a panic following a fire outbreak in the Senate wing of the complex. Enyimba FM gathered that the incident occurred at Hearing Room 107 of the National Assembly. A video clip of the incident shows staff of the National Assembly using fire extinguishers to contain the fire. The incident occurred just after the Senate Committee on the Niger Delta Development Commission had concluded the screening of Dr. Zainab Mawa, who was nominated to represent the Northeast on the board of the commission. It was gathered that in the aftermath of the incident, journalists covering proceedings at the National Assembly were reportedly instructed by committee officials to delete photographs and video recordings taken during the fire outbreak. As at the time of filing this report, no injuries or casualties have been reported from the fire outbreak. A deadly attack by suspected bandits on government secondary school Iluke Bunu in Kaba Bunu local government area of Kogi State has left three people dead, including a vice principal and a six-year-old boy. The incident occurred around 10 a.m. on Wednesday and has heightened security concerns in the community. In a statement issued by his spokesperson, ASP Saliu Afusat, the Kogi State Police Command said the attackers, who arrived on about 40 motorcycles, stormed the area in large numbers with the suspected aim of kidnapping students and other residents. The command said that the Commissioner of Police has directed security operatives to sustain bushcombing operations and confidence-building patrols across the affected area. It also added that joint security teams were continuing intensive operations to track down the fleeing suspects and prevent further attacks. Residents were urged to remain calm and support security agencies with useful information that could aid ongoing investigations and operations. The police said further updates will be provided as investigations progress. The presidential candidate of the African Democratic Congress, ADC, Atiku Abubakar, has called for the declaration of a state of emergency on security. Atiku made the call while decrying the worsening state of insecurity in Nigeria, expressing concern that the terrorists and bandits attacked are now targeted at not only wasting precious human lives, but crippling the country's education.
He raised the concern on Wednesday following the latest attack on government secondary school Iluke Bunu, Kababunu local government area of Kogi State, in which three persons, including the vice principal of the school and two others, were killed, while several students were abducted. Recall that a total of not less than 90 school children were on May 15 abducted in Orile, Oyo State and Musa, Borno State, and the principal in the Orire school beheaded. The ADC presidential candidate further advocated for the establishment of National Guards made up of retired veterans to complement the efforts of the military and police, which, according to him, are clearly overstretched and undermanned. Judges of the Federal High Court of Nigeria are to proceed on their 2026 yearly vacation from July 27, according to the Chief Judge of the Court, Justice John Tehemba Toso. I beg your pardon, Justice John Tehemba Soho. The Chief Judge, who disclosed this on Wednesday in Abuja, said that the vacation is pursuant to the provisions of Order 46, Rule 4D of the Federal High Court Civil Procedure Rules 2019. He said that the vacation will commence from Monday, 27 July 2026, and terminate on Friday, 11 September 2026. A statement by the Director of Information of the Court, Dr. Catherine Obey Christopher, on behalf of the Chief Judge, explained that the vacation is for the judges to have their rest and to prepare for the tasks and activities of the new legal year ahead. It urged members of the public and legal practitioners to file and prosecute urgent matters only at the designated vacation courts closest to them. A coalition of civil society organizations, labor unions, youth groups, community associations, and prominent activists has declared June 12, Nigeria's Democracy Day, a day of nationwide protest over worsening insecurity, economic hardship, and deteriorating living conditions across the country. A coalition led by human rights lawyer Femi Falana announced the planned mass action in a statement on Wednesday, accusing the federal government of failing to protect lives and address the deepening economic crisis confronting millions of Nigerians. The organizers blamed the country's worsening economic conditions on what they described as anti-poor policies implemented by the administration of Bola Ahmed Tinubu, including forced subsidy removal, repeated fuel price increases, currency devaluation, and rising electricity tariffs. The coalition called on workers, students, traders, artisans, professionals, market women, unemployed youths, religious bodies, and community groups to mobilize and participate in their demonstrations. Among those backing the protest are Falana, musician and activist Fowles, the national president of the Committee for the Defense of Human Rights, Yinka Folarin, leaders of the hashtag End Bad Governance movement, labor activists, socialist organizations, and several civil society groups. The National Association of Nigerian Students has urged the federal government to include representatives of students in the National Ebola Emergency Response Committee, saying their participation will strengthen awareness and sensitization efforts across tertiary institutions nationwide. The appeal was contained in a statement issued on Wednesday by the association's public relations officer, Obadiah David, on behalf of the NANS leadership. NANS President Akintaye Babatunde, in the statement, said inclusion of students in the committee would enhance the dissemination of health information and improve preparedness efforts within campuses and other educational environments. The student body further commended President Bola Tinubu for establishing an Ebola Emergency Response Committee, describing the move as proactive step towards safeguarding the health and well-being of Nigerians.

0: Director General of the Renewed Hope Ambassadors and Governor of Imo State, Senator Hope Uzodinma, said the organization is targeting more than 4.4 million canvassers nationwide ahead of the 2027 general election. Speaking at the Renewed Hope Ambassadors National Mobilization Retreat in Abuja, Governor Uzodinma said the group plans to deploy 25 canvassers to each of the country's 176,846 polling units. He noted that the strategy is designed to strengthen grassroots mobilization and support President Bola Tinubu's re-election bid. The governor also said the movement will also focus on explaining government policies, countering misinformation, and promoting the achievement of the Renewed Hope agenda across the federation. In furtherance to his speech, Uzodinma said the 2027 general election will serve as a referendum on the reform agenda of President Bola Tinubu, as Nigerians will decide whether to continue with ongoing economic reforms or return to previous policies. He maintains that difficult decisions taken by the administration, including forced subsidy removal and foreign exchange reforms, are beginning to yield positive results. He urged supporters of the administration to intensify grassroots mobilization and ensure that government policies and programs are effectively communicated to citizens across the country. Abba State House of Assembly has strongly condemned the rape and murder of female nursing student Wendy Achumba in Obowo, Imo State. The late Mr. Achumba, a 21-year-old student of Our Lady of Mercy Nursing School, was raped and murdered in her off-campus residence at Umuadara, Umuoloho, Obowo local government area on May 22, 2026. In a motion of urgent public importance presented on Tuesday, a member of the Abba State House of Assembly, Uchonye Stephen, demanded swift justice for the victim, a native of Obiungwa local government area of Abba State. The lawmaker, who commended the efforts of security agencies and community stakeholders that led to the arrest of the suspects connected with the crime, demanded that all the investigations on the matter be concluded expeditiously. In response to the motion, the Speaker of Abba State House of Assembly, Emmanuel Emerowa, stated that the loss of young adults was an experience no one would wish for. He noted that the murder case is currently under investigation, but assured that the House will hold an audience with Governor Alex Oti over the matter. You're listening to Enyimba FM News. The bulletin continues shortly with foreign business and sports. To stay tuned.
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0: And thank you for staying tuned to your listening to Enyimba FM News overnight to foreign story. U.S. President Donald Trump on Wednesday said that Iran has taken too long to negotiate a deal over the conflict in the Middle East and will now have to pay the price. Trump's social media post, in which he asserted that the Iranian military has been completely defeated, came after the United States and Iran exchanged fire, straining a ceasefire that took effect in April. It marked a contrast with his comments to reporters on Tuesday that negotiations on an enduring settlement to end the war were in their final throes and could be wrapped up in 2 or 3 days. Trump's comment comes after Iran said it had attacked American base in Jordan and Bahrain on Wednesday. On business, a federal government on Wednesday intensified efforts to transform Nigeria from a major exporter of raw shea nuts into a leading producer of high-value shea products, unveiling plans alongside industry stakeholders to deepen local processing and secure a larger share of the global market. Speaking at the event, the Minister of Industry, Trade and Investment, Jumoke Oduwole, described the shea industry as a practical example of the federal government's broader strategy to build an economy driven by value addition and profitable exports. Despite accounting for more than 40% of global shea nut production, Nigeria currently captures less than 6% of the global shea butter market, a disparity the Nigerian Commodity Exchange says reflects years of exporting raw commodities with little value addition. Data presented at the NTX Share Program Stakeholders Forum in Abuja showed that Nigeria produced about 359,000 tons of shea nuts in 2024, making it the world's largest producer. Finally, from the weather spots, Nigeria suffered a 2-1 defeat to Portugal in an international friendly as the Europeans rounded off their preparations for the World Cup with a second consecutive victory. Pedro Neto gave Portugal the lead before Ako Adams restored parity for the Super Eagles. However, Portugal regained the advantage through substitute Francisco Conceicao, who called a brilliant strike into a far corner to secure the win for the host. The victory ensured Portugal headed into the World Cup on the back of successful wins, while Nigeria was left to reflect on a narrow defeat despite Adams' equalizer. This bustery brings us to the end of our major news bulletin this morning, but just before we go, let's quickly take a look at the stories that met the headlines. Federal government unveils digital platform to boost tax compliance. Vice principal, 6-year-old, one order killed as bandits attack Kogi school. Abia Assembly demands justice for slain nursing student Wendy Achumba. To report news or events in your area, please call, text or WhatsApp 0814-993-0596. 0814-993-0596 or send an email to newsroomenyimbafm@gmail.com. This bulletin was produced and edited by Deborah Odiba. I am Mary Paul Odum. Good morning to you once again. Thank you so much for listening.
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2: 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Several studies suggest that gamma oregano may contribute to the reduction of bad cholesterol. Golden Terra Smart Balance Oil. 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
3: Elites do not write justice on black and white. Ignorant men will write it on crime.
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5: Yes, yo, my name is M.I. 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
3: you see a lot.
0: I didn't hear that, but I'm not me here now.
3: After I met you too, good. Come to you. 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Come to you.
0: He gave you dinner. It's a hookadi, a dead chili, but in the war.
4: Hello,
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0: Chekwas, Mazi Chekwas is an Ahun Mimba FM Nanya Gabi Goke. Ahun Kram Yogan, yo, Mequin Hule Guga, on a mem, very happy now. Ana Gagia. Hey, let them Chekwas, Akena, in a name, I wonder the Kagi come Jinia Chipoya. 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Hello.
5: Hello.
0: Oh, yo. Away, Dickin.
5: Why party?
0: Dicky Mazio.
5: And
0: the Akwanka de Ma.
5: Cameron Wanya, Macron came in.
0: Adequamma Dicken.
5: Dicky
0: Mazio, while I give you a leggy or Chukwe Macalola.
5: Mbolobe.
0: Adam.
5: Why in a gabata, eh? By the current then one, a mass who was in there. Well, who are better than I can when you take with you?
0: Eh,
5: I thought I would let you out to mass, so then get but the people and the mass, the people so ya.
0: Oh, my cook him, Madame Sobano.
5: Oh, you're late.
0: Oh,
5: hey. I don't know what I'm
0: Maggie did them.
5: My line of one on the ship, like I'm picking his zoo. Ina dum da daba lanya dai ko to ko sire
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5: Hello. Why party? Hello, Benjo.
0: Anna, Gagio.
5: Why, your mama, and my own wine.
0: Why, your dead, them Christopher and Jocker.
5: Ah, mama, Benny, you put a star, but I can't be in that. I don't think I've ever gone up, but I can't. But if you knew soon,
0: No. I'm me my dad dem di shike no eh nze Christopher Njoku awo chandi dim pandi dim pandi okay mani ge jiri nwayo eh nwayo Ena no. 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
5: Adam,
0: Sister Gift, we have a car. It's all in the money. Look what a sister gift on it.
6: Lifting
0: God. 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My man, kiss our guy. Okay, the money. 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How come this? 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Hello.
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0: Oh way.
5: Is it my?
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5: Oh.
0: Hello Timere.
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0: 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It's a Christopher and Joko Wanyorodo.
5: Hello, Timon.
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0: Patrick O.S. Edgy voice of Obo, we're more.

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1: Oh, oh, you're again.
0: Oh, way.
1: Hey, my grandma.
0: Hmm?
1: Oh, yo.
0: Hmm.
1: Okay, you may run your up, okay?
0: I'm gonna lamb dead, maybe, Joe?
1: Yeah.
0: Hmm.
1: You can hear me go, question my mother now, or she's showing your good chair. 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

I believe it.

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1: Some of us are wine, some of us are living wine, Nadi. 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
0: Sete kwara
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0: Etu anhu akadia. 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
1: Hello, yo.
0: Away.
1: Looking at mother, not too much.
0: I didn't want my cheap in yanga.
1: I am more than that.
0: Uh-huh.
1: Oh, you don't want him, but I'm more for you. I'm Baruku.
0: I'm not where.
1: I'm not where I'm on my agent in the Baruku.
0: A Baruku.
1: Honor, I walk carry on
0: for.
1: I want to take it on your uncle.
0: Uh-huh.
1: You be a man on a saber.
0: Eh?
1: It's just like taking money in a hand before you have
0: to say. Eh, Gabba.
1: How are you, your job?
0: Ah, dear boy.
1: How do you say that? I have for one food.
0: Eh? On a quap.
1: And the morning I put the money is on you.
0: What's that?
1: Never on the bar, but I do.
0: Eh?
1: I don't have a budget that moment.
0: Mana, eh? Or what I get? She bring you.
1: Oh.
0: I am saying come John, no.
1: I'm not village now. So I'm about to move from my.
0: Give away. Yeah, gazera ge. They dem chibe nyanya wose hana kwa ya waruku. 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Hello.
2: Hello, I told you here.
0: Aha, great sister player.
2: I
0: can be given a
2: I'm not
0: a man. I'm not a man. I'm not a man. I'm not a man. I'm not a man. I'm not a man. I'm not a man. I'm not a man. I'm not a man. I'm not a man. I'm not a man. I'm not a man. I'm not a man. I'm not a man. I'm not a man. I'm not a man. I'm not a man. I'm not a man. I'm not a man. I'm not a man. I'm not a man. I'm not a man. I'm not a man. I'm not a man. I'm not a man. I'm not a man. I'm not a man. I'm not a man. I'm not a man. I'm not a man. I'm not a man. I'm not a man. I'm not a man. I'm not a man. I'm not a man. I'm not a man. I'm not a man. I'm not a man. I'm not a man. I'm not a man. I'm not a man. I'm not a man. I'm not a man. I'm not a man. I'm not a man. I'm not a man. I'm not a man. I'm not a man. I'm not a man. I'm not a man. I'm not a man. I'm not a man. I'm not a man. I'm

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1: Singer.
0: Alo.
2: Alo.
0: Hey, Batala.
2: Oye, oye.
0: Oh, way.
2: Abiche. Apple ready. I'm so ready to name you back.
0: One. Hey.
2: Hello,
0: Tima.
2: I do my
0: go up.
2: I
0: want to hit it now.
2: I got off your uncle. I did it, but I'm going off here. I did it, but I want a wagon. You won't go down.
0: Hey, got water.
2: Hey, are you? It's only boy in the bow. It was not a cat.
0: Mpagara ami bekem na poya agbara adima wa huru mozi gesim nebu momi abuchi sibe yoma mistre nu mochala na nana mbarankunu state ana mbarankunu na pokoya akobara ai na pokoya akobara nwanne
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2: 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Let me dey into uzo na.
0: Okay, into.
2: O
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0: Onye obara. 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
2: Oh my god.
0: Ade bande bende na boya ubie.

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0: Hello.
1: Oh, yeah, are you?
0: Away.
1: Adi, say. Bam, did I why?
0: And I've got you.
1: Oh, yeah. I have a fire and a bio, Abala. As I would end up with it.
0: I have again.
1: I can move just in first third now.
0: I didn't move you.
1: I'm going to go to the house.
0: Hey, that is so good.

0: solutions that shape today.
1: Anytime you see someone like me talk about the state of public schools in this state, it is because I am a product of public schools.
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Yes, it's still Enyimba 94.3 FM Abba. And yes, it's a Thursday. Yes, the 11th day of June 2026. Yes, time check is 4:08 PM and we are here. Yes, I am here. Yeah, for the evening shift this evening. Yes, you know, it's going to be from now till 7 PM and I hope you are ready for the ride. Yes, from now till 5 PM will be time for Banta Arena, the World Cup special, and we'll be talking about yes, another group today on the show in build up for the World Cup. Yeah, it starts today. Yes, it starts today by 8 PM. Yeah, that is when the first game in this year's World Cup will start, and we'll try to explain some of the groups before the game starts by. Yes, today by 8 PM. So I hope you are ready for that. We've talked about other groups, and today we'll be looking at the groups we have not talked about on the World Cup special. Yes, like I said, that will take us till 5 PM, and by 5 PM will be time for the evening news. And yes, the evening news will take us till roughly 5:30, and when we will come back for Sports Frenzy. Yes, if you want to know and everything happening around the world of sports, yes, Sports Frenzy is that moment where we talk about everything and all the news, breaking news in the last 24 hours, and we'll also more like talk about what will happen in the next 24 hours. Yes, when it concerns sports. Yes, and that will take us till 7 PM, and by then, yes, that will the end of today's transmission. And yes, I hope you will be ready, or you are ready for the ride, because I'm ready. Yes, I'm ready, very much ready for you this evening. So from now till 7 PM, I'll be the one on the console, and I will make sure, yes, I give you the right entertainment, yes, the right news, information, everything you need. You will have it or you will get it on the show this evening. Yes, my name is Kingsley Nwoke. Yes, and they call me the Kingsman because they say I like to cheer with the kings and also the queens. And don't forget, this is Throwback Thursday edition of the show. And no wonder you're hearing, yes, those oldies, the old music. Yeah, well, that's, yeah, you know, I'll try to go back in time and play those songs for you. And I hope you are ready, because you are going to hear more of it on the show this evening.

0: 40, shorty, same freckles and hat, drinking the same 40.
1: Hypothetical, political, lyrical, miracle whip, just like butter. My rhymes are legit, cause I'm a Humpty, not Humpty Dumpty, but Humpty Hump. Here a hump, there a hump, everywhere I'm Humpty Hump.
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4: Now I clown around when I hang around with the underground. Girls used to frown, say I'm down when I come around. Gas me, and when they pass me, they used to diss me, harass me, but now they ask me if they can kiss me. Get to fame, people change, wanna live in life. High same song, can't go wrong if I play the nice guy.
1: Claiming fame must have changed now that we became.

Yes, it's the World Cup spirit, and yes, it's going to start today. Yes, we have been talking about it. We have been dreaming about it, even though Nigeria dreamt about it, but they will not be there. But as Nutrasa, we'll be watching the World Cup, and I can tell you, yes, the fever is already here, because today, yes, Mexico will be taking on the African team, South Africa, in the opening game today in Mexico, in the opening game of the World Cup 2026. Yes, but we are not done. We are not done with Israel in the groups. Yeah, we need to talk about the groups. Yeah, we've talked about Group A. We've talked about Group B. We've talked about Group C, D, E, and F. But we need to talk about other groups. Yeah, we cannot start anything about the World Cup without, talking about all the groups and all the teams that will be represented at the World Cup. Yes, that's why I'm here. That's why I'm being paid. I'm paid to do this job. And that is why I've decided, yes, I must do it. I must do it. I must tell you about these things. Even though Nigeria will not be there, yeah, you need to find a country that you will support. I have countries that I'm supporting, but I will not tell you. But what I'm trying to tell you is that, yes, the World Cup must continue whether Nigeria is there or Nigeria is not there. Yes, today we'll be looking at Group G, H, and I. Yes, Group G, yes, G, H, and I. And let me tell you something about those groups. They have the potentials of giving us the champions of this year's World Cup. Do you know why? Do you know why? The last two winners of the competition, they are there. Yeah, they are there. And I can tell you that these three groups, Group G, H, and I, has the potential. In fact, I can even stick my money that the champion will come out from those groups. Yes, that is how sure I am. And I'm very, very sure. Maybe it's going to work out the way I have planned. Yes, officially I welcome you to Banta Arena, the World Cup special on Enyimba 94.3 FM. Yes, it's the Thursday edition of the show, and yes, we keep doing what we are doing. And don't forget, the show is very, very interactive. Yes, I will open the phone lines if I have time today. Yeah, if I have time. But don't worry, go to Facebook, Enyimba 94.3 FM, back, go there and drop your comment. There's a post there already. Yes, there's a post there already. Go there and drop your comment. And let me tell you something about the World Cup groups. Yes, there will be 24 teams will qualify directly, and there will also be what we'll call best losers. Yes, there will be best losers in the competition making it. Yes, it should be 24 plus. Is it 8 teams or so, making it 32 teams that will make it to the round of 32 before they will start the knockout phase of the competition. So, it's looking very, very interesting, and let's see how it's going to be.

All right, let's start from Group G. And the group has Belgium, it has Egypt, it has Iran, and it has New Zealand. And talking about Belgium, yes, the Belgian national football team, yeah, they represent the Belgium, they represent Belgium in men's international football since their maiden match in 1904. And talking about the squad, yes, the team is being supervised by, it's supervised somebody called the Royal Belgian Football Association. And Belgian national team has participated in three quadrennial major football competition, and it appeared in 14 World Cup, 14 World Cups, and making it one of the teams that have been at the World Cup. The number of times, yeah, they have been there for number of times, and they have also done well in the competition. Feel the rhythm that is strong from your streets to stadium nights. Everybody feeling alive. Yes, and I'm talking about Belgium, and can tell you that, talking about them. They belong to FIFA, UEFA rather. Their confederation is UEFA. And their head coach is Rudy Garcia. And their captain is Yuri Tielemans. And their most capped player is Jan Vertonghen. He has 157 appearances. And their top scorer, still playing, is Lomelu Lukaku. He has 90 goals for them so far. And he will be at the World Cup this year. And talking about this appearance, making it in, making an appearance in this edition will make it the 15th time they will be at the World Cup. And they first appeared in 1930. And their best result was a third place finish in 2018. And they're talking about some of the players you should be, waiting to see. Yes, some players you will be seeing for Belgium. Yes, they have a very good squad. In the goalkeeping department, they have a Touba Courtois. They have Mike Penders. I think that should be a Chelsea goalkeeper on loan or so. And they also have Sané Lammens, the Manchester United goalkeeper. And they're talking about defenders. They have Timothy Castagna. They have also the likes of Thomas Meunier and some other players they have in defense. New players there. And in the midfield, we have the usual suspects, Kevin De Bruyne, Amadou Onana, Yuri Tielemans, and Hans Witzel is also there. And Hans Vaneken is also there. And talking about the attack, they have Romelu Lukaku there. They have Leandro Trossard and some other player, Jeremy Doku, is also there in their attack. Yes, I hope you are ready for the Belgian national team. Let's see what they are going to do at the World Cup, because it's going to be very, very interesting.

Yeah, so let's talk about Egypt and one of the African countries that will be participating at the World Cup. They are nicknamed the Pharaohs, and they belong to the Egyptian Football Association, and their confederation is CAF, yes, the Confederation of African Football, and their head coach is Hossam Hassan, that is their head coach, and their captain is Mohamed Salah, and their most capped player is Ahmed Hassan, and their top scorer is their coach. Yes, their top scorer is their coach, Hossam Hassan. Yes, that is their coach currently, and he scored 69 goals for them, and nobody has been able to surpass that since he retired. And talking about yes, for what they have done in Africa, they have only appeared at the World Cup four times. And their first was in 1934, and their best result was the round of 16, also in 1934. Yes, some of their players, you know, Mohamed Salah will be there. Yes, they're talking about there. And also, we are going to also have Omar Mamouche also. Is going to be the Omar Mamouche of Manchester City, and Mohamed El Shaarawy, the goalkeeper, and some other notable players that will also be there for Egypt. So we wish them all the luck at the Mundial. There for Egypt. So we wish them all the luck at the Mundial.

And that team is Iran. Yes, since they qualified for this World Cup, they have been having issues. Issues upon issues, both political and everything. And about yes, they are determined to be at the World Cup, and that is why they are taking anything to appear at the World Cup. And, well, talking about Iran, yes, they call them Team Melli. Yes, that is what they are called. And they belong to the Association Football Federation Islamic Republic of Iran. And that is their football association. And their confederation is AFC. Yes, AFC is the Asian Football Confederation. And their head coach is Amel Galiniu. Okay. Galiniu. I hope I got that name correct. I didn't murder it. And their captain is Elsan Hajsafi. Yes, that is their captain, and their most capped player is Javad Nukonam. He has 149 appearances, and their top scorer is Alidaya. Yes, Alidaya, 108 goals is scored for them. And talking about appearing at the World Cup, they have been at the World Cup 7 times, and they first appeared in 1978. And their best result is the group stage. Yes, they have not gone past the group stage in every attempt they have been at the World Cup. So maybe this year might be their breakthrough year in enemy territory.

All right, let's talk about the last group in Group G and the New Zealand, the team from Oceania. They call them the All Whites. Yes, that is their name, and they belong to the New Zealand football. That is their association, and their confederation, like I said, is Oceania. Yes, Oceania Football Confederation. And let me also tell you that their head coach is Darren Bazali. Yeah, that is the name of their coach. And their captain is Chris Wood. Chris Wood of Nottingham Forest. And their most capped player is Chris Wood. And their top scorer is also Chris Wood. Everything is Wood. Everything is Wood when it comes to New Zealand.

And let me tell you, this is their second appearance at the World Cup. And they first appeared in 1982.

Yes, and their best result was a group stage in 2010. In 1982 and 2010, and okay, this one should be their third appearance at the competition.

Yes, let's talk about yes, Group H, and don't forget, yes, it's still Enyimba 94.3 FM, Abba, and it's the World Cup special. And let's talk about the La Roja, yes, Spain, and they are senior men when it comes to this competition, because yes, they are former winners of the World Cup.

Yes, they are called De La Roja, and their confederation is UEFA. And their head coach is Luis De La Fuente, and their captain is Rodri. And their most capped player is Sergio Ramos. He has 180 caps, and their top scorer is David Villa with 59 goals to decide. And Spain is one of the 8 national team to have been crowned world champions and has participated in a total of 16 out of the 22 FIFA World Cups. So, yes, they are an OG when it comes to the World Cup, and they were able to win it in 2010. And we expect them to, make a mark in this year's edition.

Yes, let's talk about another team in Group H, and let's talk about the African country. Yes, their name is Cape Verde, is Cabo Verde. Yes, that is what they are known for. And they are known as the Blue Sharks. Yes, that is their nickname. And they belong to the Federation Cabo Verdeana de Football. And their confederation is CAF. And their head coach is Bubista. Yes, that is the name. And their captain is Real Mendes. And their most cap player is also Real Mendes, 98 caps. And their top scorer is also Real Mendes with 22 goals. And let me tell you, the breaking news is that this is the first time that Cape Verde will be qualifying for the World Cup. Ah, yes, and by doing so, they became the smallest country by land area and the second least populated after Iceland to qualify for the World Cup.

Well, they were leading, yes, talking about that record. They were leading in that record until Curaçao, yes, another team that will be appearing at the World Cup broke their land area and population record 5 weeks later when they qualified for the same World Cup. So, two small teams that will be making it in this competition.

All right, let's talk about another group, another team in Group H, and it's Saudi Arabia. And yes, they are called, the nickname is the Green One, and they belong to the Saudi Arabian Football Federation, and their confederation is AFC, yes, Asia, and the head coach is Georgios Donos, and talking about their captain is Salim Dawsari, okay, and their most cap player is Mohamed Aldeya, okay, he has a 173 caps, and their top scorer is Majid Abdullahi, and he has 72 goals for them, and they're talking about their record at the World Cup. They have qualified 7 times at the World Cup. Their first was in 1994, and their best record was the round of 16 in 1994.

Yes, let's talk about another thing. Uruguay completes Group H, and let me tell you, yes, they call them the Le Celeste. Yes, the La Celeste, the Sky Blue. And, well, they belong to the Association Uruguay de Football, and their confederation is CONMEBOL South America. And their head coach is Marcelo Bielsa, and their captain is Jose Maria Jimenez. And their most cap player is Diego Godin, 161 appearances. And their top scorer is Luis Suarez, 69 goals. And talking about them, talking about the World Cup, they have appeared 15 times. First in 1935, they have won the World Cup 2 times. For they were the first team to ever win the World Cup. Talking about Uruguay, and they won the World Cup in 1930. And 1950. Yes, let's talk about the last group this evening. And yes, let's talk about Group I. And it has the 1998 and 2018 champions. Yes, the Blues of France.

Yes, I'm talking about then the Cordon-de-Lez Blues. Yes, the Blues, and they belong to Federation Française de Football, and the Confederation of the East, UEFA. And they have Didier Deschamps as their coach, and their captain is Kylian Mbappé. Yes, their most capped player is Hugo Lloris, with 145 appearances, and their top scorer is Olivier Giroud with 57 goals. And talking about their appearance at the World Cup, they have appeared 17 times, first in 1930, and their best result was champions in 1998 and 2018.

Yes, let's talk about another team in Group I and it concerns, one African team and their name is Senegal. Yes, the Taranga Lions, as they are popularly called, the Lion de la Taranga. Yes, the Lions of Taranga. And they belong to the Federation Senegalese, the football, and their confederation is CAF, and their head coach is Pepe Tau. Okay, and their captain is Kuludu Koulibaly. And also their most cap player is Idrissa Gueye, 131 appearances, and their top scorer is Sadio Mane with 55 goals for them. And talking about their record at the World Cup, let me tell you, they have made 4 appearances, yes, before now at the World Cup, and their first was in 2002, and their best result was the quarterfinals in 2002.

Yes, let's talk about another team. Yes, in the group, and let's talk about Iraq, and talking about them. Okay, the association is Iraq Football Association, and okay, they belong to AFC Asia, and their head coach is Graham Arnold, and their captain is Jalai Hassan, and their most capped player is Yunis Mohammed, with 148 appearances, and the top scorer is also Hussein Saeed with 78 goals. And talking about their appearance at the World Cup, this will be their second appearance. Their first was in 1986, and also their best result has been the group stage in 1986. So that is that about Iraq.

0: Yes, let's talk about the last team in that group. And yes, no way. Yes, no way. Woo. Yes, they are the last team. Yes, in Group I, and they are called the Reds, the White, and the Blue, and they belong to UEFA. Yes, and their head coach is still so barking. Okay, and their captain is Martin Odegaard. Their most capped player is John Anreis. John Anreis, okay, with 110 appearances, and their top scorer is Erling Haaland with 55 goals. And talking about the appearance at the World Cup, they have appeared there 4 times. And first was in 1938, and their best results have been round of 16, 1938, and 1998. And that start for Norway. All right, yes, that will be the size of the package this evening. I don't know. Okay, let me just see whether I can see anything. Okay. I wanted to go to Facebook and read one or two messages, but all right, let me see whether that will be possible. Let me see whether I can be able to do that. Okay. All right. Okay, don't worry. On top of the hour, will be time for the evening news. And then I will come back. Yes, I will come back by 5:30 for Sports Frenzy. Okay, let me see whether I can pick one call. Hello?
1: Good evening.
0: Yeah, good evening to you. You have 30 seconds.
1: All
0: right, Shapali.
1: I want to talk about the Senegal Lions of Senegal.
0: All right.
1: What happened in the year 2002? If that can repeat itself, I will be very happy. When Senegal knock out France in round of 16, that was a very grateful day. So I am urging the Senegalese players to play and love their brothers as much as they do well. They do well.
0: All right. I am
1: telling Levico today to go and unleash pain to South Africa.
0: All right.
1: South Africans, I don't like their behavior.
0: All right. Thank you very much. All right. See you by 5:30. Still in Yimba 94.3 FM. 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

0: Today is Tuesday, the 11th day in the month of June 2026. Good evening and thank you for joining the evening news. 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First, the headlines. House of Representatives pass bill on state police. 268 Nigerian returnees arrive in Lagos from South Africa. Pasan Abia chapter appoints acting executives after redeployment of key officers. These and other stories plus foreign, entertainment and sports shortly. My name is Deborah Odiba. Federal government has unveiled a new national HIV and AIDS strategic plan 2026 to 2030 aimed at shifting Nigeria's HIV response from heavy reliance on donor funding to a sustainable, locally driven model. Speaking at the launch in Abuja, the Director General of the National Agency for the Control of AIDS, Dr. Temitope Ilori, said Nigeria had reached a critical stage in its fight against HIV/AIDS and must adopt a new approach to financing and implementing programs. Ilori noted that although the country had recorded significant progress in reducing new infections and expanding access to treatment over the last two decades, declining external support and changing realities made a transition to a more sustainable system necessary. According to her, the strategy was developed through broad consultations involving government agencies, civil society organizations, networks of people living with HIV, development partners, technical experts, the private sector, and persons with disabilities. Ilori also explained that the new framework prioritizes integrating HIV interventions into broader sectors such as healthcare, education, youth development, gender and justice to improve efficiency and strengthen service delivery. First group of Nigerians evacuated from South Africa have arrived in Lagos following weeks of rising xenophobic attacks that triggered a government-coordinated return exercise. A total of 268 returnees landed at the Murtala Mohammed International Airport aboard an Air Peace flight arranged as part of the federal government's repatriation efforts. The latest exercise follows growing concerns over the safety of Nigerians living in South Africa, where reports of xenophobic violence have prompted many foreign nationals to seek assistance to return to their home countries. A Bayelsa State lawmaker, Fred Abedi, has been announced as the House of Representatives' minority leader. The Speaker of the House, Abbas Tajuddin, made this announcement. Meanwhile, Bauchi State Representative Mansu Manu Soro has been named minority chief whip. Also appointed is Sokoto State lawmaker, Abdul Samad Dasuki, who will serve as the deputy minority leader. The announcement ends weeks of consultations and lobbying among opposition lawmakers over the composition of the minority leadership. House of Representatives has passed the state police bill following a vote during plenary presided over by Speaker of the House, Tajuddin Abbas. According to Abbas, 288 lawmakers voted in favor of the bill, while 4 voted against it. Meanwhile, the Senate has passed the bill for the establishment of state police through its second reading and referred it to the Senate Committee on Constitutional Review for further consideration. During plenary, Senate President Godswill Akpabio said lawmakers would vote on the bill at a subsequent sitting. Niger State Government has urged residents to go about their normal activities and disregard reports of bandit invasion in the state capital and other communities. The Commissioner for Information and Orientation, Obed Nana, made this known in a statement, assuring residents, particularly school authorities, that Niger State remains safe, secure and conducive for teaching and learning. The commissioner was reacting to reports of the invasion of some schools in Mina and its environs, as well as the alleged abduction of pupils, students and teachers. The report sparked panic in some schools, resulting in the closure of the affected institutions and the evacuation of pupils and teachers to their homes. Parliamentary Staff Association of Nigeria, PASAN, Abia State Chapter, has appointed acting executives to manage its affairs following the redeployment of its chairman, secretary and welfare secretary from the Abia State House of Assembly. At at a Congress held at the Assembly lobby, members invoked Rule 12, Subsection 12 of the Pasan Constitution, which mandates deputies or assistant officers to fill vacant positions for up to 3 months pending a by-election. Consequently, the Vice Chairman, Assistant Secretary and Publicity Secretary were appointed Acting Chairman, Acting Secretary and Acting Welfare Secretary, respectively. The Congress also directed that all official correspondence be routed through the Acting Chairman and temporarily suspended the chapter's bank account pending the appointment of new signatories. The Acting Executives will oversee the association activities until a by-election is conducted within the stipulated period of 3 months. Still in Abia, a former governorship candidate of the All Progressives Grand Alliance, ABGA, Regan Ofomba, has officially quit the People's Democratic Party, PDP, and defected to the Labour Party, LP. Receiving Ofomba and his supporters into Labour Party, Abia State Governor Alex Oti said the defection is a major boost to the Labour Party and to the development of the state. The governor described the Labour Party as one founded in equity, inclusiveness and equal opportunities for all members, and assured the new entrants that they would not be subjected to discrimination by old Labour Party members. The governor commended Chief Ofomba for his commitment to the development of the state and acknowledged his support for the administration's reform agenda. And now coming from the foreign scene, United States and Iran have exchanged military strikes across the Middle East for a second straight day, escalating tensions and putting their fragile ceasefire agreement at risk. The attacks came hours after U.S. President Donald Trump warned that American forces would respond forcefully to any threats from Iran. In retaliation, Iran launched strikes targeting U.S. military assets in Bahrain and Jordan. Iran's foreign ministry condemned the attacks, saying the overnight exchange violated the ceasefire agreement reached 2 months ago and had made the truce practically meaningless. And from entertainment, Nigerian singer Peter Okoye, popularly known as Mr. P, has urged fans to stop comparing him to his twin brother and former bandmate, Paul Okoye, or any other musician. Speaking in a recent video broadcast, Mr. P explained that he wants to focus on his solo career and does not want any distractions. He emphasized that he is unique and urged his fans to allow him to be himself. And finally, from sports, Portugal beat Nigeria 2-1 in an international friendly played on Wednesday night. They took the lead in the 23rd minute when Pedro took advantage of some slack defending from Nigeria to fire a low-effort pass to Maduka Okoye. Portugal's next game will be their 2026 World Cup opener against DR Congo next Wednesday. And that sports story concludes the evening news on AIMBA 94.3 FM. About to report news or events around you, please text or WhatsApp 0814-993-0596 or send an email to newsroomaimbafm@gmail.com. This bulletin was produced and edited by Amarachi Akpa. My name is Deborah Odiba. Thank you very much for listening. Do well to enjoy the rest of your evening.
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5: I'm Kunde in this position. 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If I push that ball here, Jimmy will do exactly that. 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

edition of the show. And yes, it promises to be very, very interesting. And talking about what we have today to talk about when it comes to sports, I can tell you that the Super Eagles of Nigeria yesterday, yes, they had the friendly against Portugal, and Alex Iwobi was able to make his 100th appearance for the Super Eagles of Nigeria. Nigeria lost that game by 2-1, but it was a good performance from them, even though they lost that game. And let me also tell you that the Super Eagles, they retained 26th spot in the latest FIFA ranking. And Zaindu Sanusi has praised the team's spirited display against Portugal. And let me also tell you that FIFA, they have come out to defend ticket prizes, visa handling ahead of World Cup starting today. And we also hear that the UEFA denied visas to Ivory Coast supporters ahead of the World Cup. And the Galatasaray president says Victor Osimhen is happy at Galatasaray.

Yes, my name is Kingsley Nwoke, aka the Kingsman. Yeah, they call me the Kingsman because they say I like to chill with the kings and also the queens. And I will be your guide this evening on the show. Now, let me tell you that, yes, at the NWFL Super 6, yes, today is rest day in the competition, and I can tell you that the competition will continue tomorrow in Port Harcourt.

And let me tell you that, yes, tomorrow the games will continue. And FC Robo Queens will take on Bayelsa Queens by 9 p.m. That is when that game will kick off. Okay. All right. And, well, it's going to be very, very interesting. And a game, yes, tomorrow. And we look forward to the upcoming fixtures in the Super Six, because the first three games have been very, very interesting.

So we should both Avengers the luck they can get in the competition. Well, they drew their first game and they drew their first game, won their second game, but lost scandalously in their third game of the competition. And by 6-2, Edo Queens, and it's not looking very, very good for them. But they still have a chance, yes, to even win the competition, because all the teams, they have a chance of winning the Super Six this year.

And talking about the Women's League after match day three, let me tell you that the Queens, they have 6 points from three games. Nasarawa Amazons also with 6 points. Bayelsa Queens have 4 points. Abia Angels 4 points. Rivers Angels have 3 points. And FC Urobo also has 3 points in the table. Yes, so that is how the table looks like in the league so far. So looking very, very interesting. And let's see how it's going to be going forward, because yes, all the teams that they have an equal chance of winning the competition.

All right, let's leave that and let's talk about the Super Eagles of Nigeria. And yesterday, they played a friendly game against Portugal. Yes, and I can tell you that Super Eagles are midfielder Alex Iwobi made his 100th appearance for Nigeria on Wednesday, doing their friendly match against Portugal in Lira, and receiving a commemorative plaque bearing the number 100 to mark the milestone. Chairman of the National Sports Commission, Shehu Diko, was in Portugal to make the presentation before kickoff, and Iwobi became only the fourth player to reach the 100th appearance for the Super Eagles, joining Joseph Yobo, Vincent Inyama, and Ahmed Musa in the exclusive club. And the Fulham midfielder made his debut for Nigeria in a friendly against the DR Congo in Vissé, Belgium, on October 8, 2015, after representing England at youth level. Ahead of his landmark appearance, he will be identified his goal against Zambia at the Gosu Lapabia Stadium in Uyo in October 2017 as the most memorable moment in national team colours. The goal, one of the 10 he has scored for Nigeria, secured the Super Eagles qualification for the 2018 FIFA World Cup in Russia. And he said, "I loved the occasion because my dad and mom were both at the stadium and saw it all, and we celebrated together afterward. It was an exciting moment. Yes, I would have loved to win the AFCON and perhaps be with the Super Eagles at the FIFA World Cup. That is about to kick off in a few days' time, but I have no regrets. I'm proud to be where I am today. I'm proud to wear the green and white. I'm grateful to everyone, including the coach, who called me up to the team for the first time. I have no regrets choosing Nigeria," he told the NFF media. All right, and just talking about the game yesterday, talking about the Super Eagles game yesterday. Yes, they lost the game by 2-1 in that encounter. Yes, that was how that game ended yesterday. Yes, losing the game, the friendly game, to Portugal, and it was the last preparation game for Portugal before they jet out to the US for the games. And it was a star-studded team for Portugal, and let me tell you that Pedro Neto scored in the 23rd minute, but Ako Adams equalized in the 37th minute for Nigeria. And let me also tell you that they scored when Chico Constanzoa, yes, Constanzoa, made it 2-1 in the 75th minute for Portugal. So that was how that game ended yesterday. But I can tell you that the Super Eagles had a very good performance. And I want to ask, do you still believe, people are now saying that Eric Sekochiel have really done so much with the Super Eagles, and the Super Eagles, they are playing well under him. Do you believe that? And what can you say about the game yesterday? Yes, the Super Eagles game against Portugal. Let me open the phone lines. Let me hear from you. What can you say about the performance of the Super Eagles yesterday? 0808-162-3386. 0808-162-3386 0813-762-5453 0813-762-5453. Yes, let's hear from you. The Super Eagles yesterday they played the Seleção of Portugal. Yes, in that friendly game, we had Cristiano Ronaldo there, everybody was there. But the Super Eagles said, yes, they were fantastic, they played very well, but they still lost the game by 2-1. What can you say about the game? And what can you tell about the team going forward? Do you think, this team can do well, can do wonders in future, maybe winning the Nations Cup and also qualifying for the next edition of the World Cup? Let's hear from you.

And talking about the game yesterday, Zinju Sanusi, yes, the Super Eagles defender, has praised the team's spirit display despite their 2-1 defeat to Portugal in Wednesday's night international friendly, in Lira. And the three-time African champions delivered an encouraging performance against the Seleção, a significant improvement from their previous meeting, which ended in a 4-0 defeat. And Nigeria caused problems for the Portuguese defense with their movement and attacking intent in the first half, creating a number of promising chances. And Sanusi expressed satisfaction with the team overall display, particularly their impressive first half performance, and believe there are plenty of positive to take from the game. And he said that the first half was very difficult for us, but we managed to control it a bit. Portugal was is very strong. 4 years ago, we conceded 4 goals. Now we conceded fewer, which was good. The left back was quoted as saying, and he was asked whether he will be supporting Roberto Martinez's side when they compete at the 2026 FIFA World Cup. He says, I can't say how far Portugal can go, but it's my second country, so may they be world champions. That is what Zinju Sanusi is saying.

All right, before I talk about Victor Osimhen, let me just give you this news concerning the Super Falcons. And yes, their striker, which is Asisat Oshoala. And let me tell you that the six-time African Women Footballer of the Year, Asisat Oshoala, has urged fans to get behind the Super Falcons as they bid to defend their Women's African Cup of Nations title in Morocco from July 6 to August 6. Oshoala was on target in both legs as Nigeria defeated Senegal in an international friendly doubleheader at the Remo Star Stadium in Ikene, played last Friday and Monday. And the Al Hilal striker opened the scoring from a penalty spot in the first game, helping the Falcons to a 2-1 victory before adding another third goal. Nigeria's third goal in Monday's 3-0 win. As at the night time, the 10-time African champions completed a 5-1 aggregate triumph. And ahead of this year's championship, the former Barcelona striker believed the support of fans will be crucial to the team's success. And he says the scoring always feels good. The fans should keep supporting the league, the Super Falcons, and the Super Eagles. Thank you for your support so far. That is what she said. And at 31 years old, we head to Morocco for her 6th WAFCON title and has won 4 of the previous 5 editions she has featured in. She won 3 consecutive titles with Nigeria in 2014, 2016 and 2018 before helping the Falcons secure a record extending 10th continental crown at the last edition in 2024.

0: Yes, I wish them all the best, the Super Falcons. The tournament kicks off next month, and it's an opportunity, yes, to extend our records in Africa. Yes, when it comes to women football, the national team football, women, I think the Super Falcons, they are number one, undisputed, yes. They are undisputed in the land, and nobody is dragging it with them. And, talking about the rankings, let me tell you that, Nigeria, they retained their 26th spot in the world when it comes to the FIFA ranking. And let me tell you that Nigeria and... Okay, before I talk about missing the World Cup and all that, okay, let me just tell you that, world champions Argentina have maintained their position as the number one team in the latest FIFA ranking released today, strengthening their status ahead of the 2026 FIFA World Cup. The Abasileste remains at the summit of world football after recording impressive victories in recent international fixtures, while Spain and France occupy second and third places, respectively. Spain head on to the second position following a draw and a win in their recent outing, while France slipped to third after suffering defeat before bouncing back with a subsequent victory. And England and Portugal complete the top five, followed by Brazil in sixth. And I can tell the Nigeria retain the 26th position in the global ranking after a series of missed results in recent matches. And the Super Eagles enjoyed a successful outing at the Unity Cup in London, recording victories over Zimbabwe and Jamaica. And however, three-time African champions were later held to a 2-2 draw by Poland before suffering a narrow 2-1 defeat to Portugal in an international friendly. And I can tell you that Morocco remains the highest-ranked African nation, occupying seventh place in the world and continuing its impressive rise on the global stage. All right, let me see whether I can pick this call. All right, hello.
1: This man, welcome. Good evening.
0: Yeah, good evening.
1: How are you doing, man?
0: I'm fine. How are you, Beke Tony?
1: Fine. Beke Tony, thank you so much, man. I want to talk about the match yesterday against the Mexican Portugal against the Super Eagles of Nigeria. Yes, because the Super Eagles did very well. I didn't expect the scoreline to be 2-1. PSG have two players in the squad. And there's Fernandez and Fernandez of Chelsea, and Saudi Arabia as well. And the Nigerian players played them very well. They played very well. I just see this to the Nigerian. And I think the referee should return
0: Yes, thank you for that. And okay, all right, keep the calls coming. Yes, you're free to call. And yes, a throwback Thursday will return today, and I'll be talking about the transfer saga of Luis Figo, the most talked about a transfer saga in world football. It happened in the early 2000s, and it was Luis Figo moving to Real Madrid. Hello,
2: Professor Kissman, I respect you.
0: Yeah, one more squad from Agalaba. You're welcome this evening.
2: You're blessed, my brother. You see, yesterday when I was analyzing Nigeria-Portugal match, I told you that it will not be easy for Nigeria to defeat Portugal. Neither will they going to play draw. Because I studied the statistics. I saw the players Portugal would display because they are going for World Cup. And when you are in the World Cup, you are one of the best in the world. Nigeria is not part of the World Cup game. So for Nigeria to go there and try, they did their best. I want to tell you that I recommend that coach. That coach is a very good coach because if you can assemble a new club of players of that level to play a world-class country like Portugal that have all the world footballers and they were able to hold them on the, I think they're strong with penalty. I think it's the man should we should give him a good club and allow him to continue building our team. In future, have something for him for Nigeria. If our national Nigeria professional side, the NFL or the rest, we allow him to stay. Because politics will come into the game now, and they will remove that man that has played very well. We can see all the results he's getting since he came into that position. Nigeria is moving and climbing arithmetically and geometrically. This is to tell you he's a good coach. I congratulate him for a job well done. Then the other way around, I didn't know why he didn't put out some of our best hands in football. Knowing quite well that this is a test case. For some of these are top players that have not played with Ronaldo, that have not played with Fernandez, and all the rest. This would have been a test case for them to know whether they can dance to the best music of football when it is being played any other way. But they fall apart and decided otherwise. Well, they're not their best. Coming to women football, they say what a man can do, a woman can do well. As our ladies are preparing very well for the African Nations Cup that is coming up any sooner than later, I know they are going to make us smile. They are the only side that will make Nigeria smile because most of the time they are playing, they have done very well. They have lifted Nigeria football from nowhere to somewhere. That means they are doing very, very well. Let's give them all the assistance they need to make them rise to the next level. One more score is taken from Agalaba. Thank you very much.
0: All right. Thank you very much for your call. Yes. Thank you very much. One more score there. From Agalaba. All right, let's just go on this break, and when I come back, I will be here to pick your calls. Don't worry, the calls will come later. Let me just go on this break, and I will be right back. Yes, on Enyimba 94.3 FM. Abba, don't touch that dial.
3: In the name of the Father, and of the Son, and of the Holy Spirit.
4: Amen.
3: The angel of the Lord declared unto Mary,
4: and she conceived of the Holy Spirit.
3: Hail Mary, full of grace, the Lord is with you. Blessed are you among women, and blessed is the fruit of your womb, Jesus.
4: Holy Mary, Mother of God, pray for us sinners, now and at the hour of our death. Amen.
3: Behold, the handmaid of the Lord.
4: Be it done to me according to your word.
3: Hail Mary, full of grace, the Lord is with you. Blessed are you among women, and blessed is the fruit of your womb, Jesus.
4: Holy Mary, Mother of God, pray for us sinners, now and at the hour of our death. Amen.
3: And the Word became flesh,
4: and dwelt among us.
3: Hail Mary, full of grace, the Lord is with you. Blessed are you among women, and blessed is the fruit of your womb, Jesus.
4: Holy Mary, Mother of God, pray for us sinners, now and at the hour of our death. Amen.
3: Pray for us, O most holy Mother of God,
4: that we may be made worthy of the promises of Christ.
3: Let us pray.
4: Pour forth, we beseech you, O Lord, your grace into our hearts, that we, to whom

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0: May they rest in peace.
1: Amen.
0: The Lord be with you.
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0: May Almighty God bless you, Father, Son, and Holy Spirit.
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0: Yes, it's still Enyimba 94.3 FM, ABBA, and the show is Sports Frenzy. Let me go back to the phone lines. Hello.
1: Good evening. Good evening.
0: Yeah, good evening.
1: This is Fanny from Amohis.
0: All right, you're welcome.
1: Very good. I really try. See, 2 days ago, one guy said they would touch Nigeria. I tell you that it's 1-0 or 2-1. You cannot do such thing. All of them really try. Without Osimhen and Lookman, if Osimhen and Lookman will play that match, there will be a much threat to their defenders. So I really appreciate those players. They really try. Thank you.
0: All right. Thank you very much. Yes, thank you very much for your call. You can call in. Yes, what do you think about the game? Yes, the Super Eagles and their performance against Portugal. Hello.
2: Hello. Hello.
0: Good evening.
2: Yes, good evening.
0: Yeah, good evening.
2: This is my first time calling.
0: All right.
2: I'm calling from power line.
0: Please turn down the volume of your radio. Turn down the volume of your radio.
2: Okay, sorry.
0: All right. Please
2: turn
0: it off. Turn it off completely.
2: Hello, sir.
0: Turn it off completely. I can hear a hallback. The hallback is coming on.
2: Hello?
0: All right, go on.
2: All right, go on.
0: Please, I can hear you. Can you please call back? Call back. You're not ready. Don't worry. Call back. 0808-162-3386. 0808-162-3386. 0813-762-5453. When you call us, you turn down the volume of your radio, or you move away from there completely. You leave that area, because if the radio is on, I'll be hearing a hall back, and it's not good. Hello?
2: Hello?
0: All right. Tell us about what you think about the performance of the Super Eagles yesterday. Were you impressed with their performance? Yes, were you impressed with what they did yesterday? Is the future bright for the Super Eagles? Let's hear from you. And England and Chelsea legend John Terry has expressed disappointment over Nigeria's absence from the 2026 FIFA World Cup. Hello.
3: Hello, I got back. It's the line.
0: All right.
3: Can you hear me now?
0: I can hear you.
3: About the match yesterday, Nigeria really tried. I thought that they won't beat Nigeria 6-0. Because Nigeria, what made them not to qualify for the World Cup? I think that will make them to not be qualified for this. Like to play a hot game against Portugal. Mm. But they really try it tonight. They really try it.
0: All right.
3: Thank
0: you very much. All right. And talking about, John Terry. Okay. Let me just see what he said about that. Okay. The former England captain, he said that Nigeria football pedigree and talent deserved to be at the World Cup and will be greatly missed at the tournament. And Nigeria will be a big miss. This is a World Cup for participants who haven't had the opportunity to play in the tournament. I would have loved to see a top team like Nigeria there, because they have got some great individuals. They are a great nation, and yet they fall under that category for me. I think they are a big miss because Nigeria probably would have gone further in the competition, but unfortunately, one side loss is another's gain. That is what. Okay, I said I know Mikel Obi is very upset that they are not there. It means he can't do more commentating on the World Cup. That's why he was upset. And the 2026 World Cup, it begins today. And let's see how that will go. Yes, John Terry saying that Nigeria will be a big miss at the World Cup. Yes, do you believe that Nigeria will be a big miss at the World Cup? Do you believe that 0808-162-3386 0813-762-5453, and that is the number to call this evening. Let's hear from you. Hello.
4: Hello, good evening.
0: Yeah, good evening to you.
4: Izuchukwu from Omongasi.
0: Okay, Izuchukwu from Omongasi, you're welcome.
4: Thank you. I agree 100% with John Terry.
0: Mm.
4: In fact, last night's game is a reminder of what we will be meeting during this World Cup. As I was watching it, I don't know whom to blame, whether the system here or the NFF. I think we deserve to be in the World Cup. And whatever made us not to go there, don't know what to say again. But for the game itself, the Super Eagles really tried. Accra Adams really proved the quality it's made up of. And Ndidi was just like a solid rock of Gibraltar, pushing and returning. It was very, very wonderful. But on the side of Portugal, I will advise them, if they want to go far, I don't think they should show too much respect to Cristiano Ronaldo.
0: I think they should drop him.
4: Because I'm telling you, he was not in that game.
0: Did you see what I was talking about that yesterday?
4: He was not in that game. Honestly,
0: they will not go far with him.
4: He has tried his best. They should not rely on him again. Otherwise, they will be disappointed. Because I believe if he was in that game, they would have given us like 2-0, even before we started responding. So I think they must have seen that mistake. And the earlier they correct it, the better for them. Thank you.
0: All right. Thank you very much. It's a joke from Omongase. All right. Yes, I've said it. Yes, I've said it. If Ronaldo starts for Portugal at this World Cup, they will not go far. I said it here on Enyimba 94.3 FM. They will not go far. Maybe they have to prove me wrong, but I've said it. They will not go far. All right, before we talk about the FIFA World Cup, let me just tell you that Galatasaray president Dozan Özbak has shot the door firmly on any summer departure for Super Eagles captain Victor Osimhen, insisting that the club have no intention of selling the Nigerian striker despite growing interest from some of Europe's most powerful clubs. Özbak delivered his clearest statement yet on the matter in an interview, and he acknowledging that elite interest in Osimhen was natural given his performance, but making the club's position unambiguous, and added that the striker is happy in Turkey. It is very natural for every successful player at Galatasaray to be on the radar of a major European club. So that shows that our club is doing the right thing. So, however, our priority is Galatasaray's interest. Osimhen is a world-class player and is happy here. We have no intention to sell Osimhen. That is what he said. Hello.
5: Hello, good evening.
0: Yeah, good evening.
5: Mr. Kingsman, good evening.
0: Yeah, good evening.
5: Yeah, where is Mrs. JP? Because she was the one that I was trying to remember that made me.
0: Okay. She's not around.
5: Mm. I haven't heard from her.
0: Hmm.
5: Alright.
0: Your name, where are you calling from?
5: My name is Prince Wright. I'm calling from Foshio Daba.
0: Alright.
5: Yeah, I really want to commend Super Eagles, you know, against the game they played against Portugal last night. So it was really commendable. If you can recall, I think, you know, before that day, or before, you know, when we were talking about it the other time before the game that day, I think at the initial time, I think they will be trashed. I mean, Super Eagles will be trashed, considering the calibers of players Portugal had.
0: Mm.
5: But then I later came back to take back that statement and said, yeah, Super Eagles have the quality. So, but I was still in doubt that they will neither beat Portugal nor have a draw. I know in any way, you know, in one way or the other, Portugal might, you know, still find a way to win them in that game. And considering the fact, because someone said Portugal is friendly, so they won't be playing their players. Because I was trying to let the person understand that this friendly is actually friendly for equipping these players, you know, to stay fit. So you don't expect less of them, you know, dropping their major players and then because it's friendly. No, it doesn't happen that way because I'll be following the friendly. So I really commend Eric Chile. I want to join the voice of everyone that will really talking good about the coach. The coach is a great coach, and it's really, really commendable of him. Yes, what he's doing with the Super Eagles team is really, really showing, and is very, very much commendable. It's something that needs to be really applauded, and, you know, it really deserves that accolade. And I also want to talk about, what John Terry said is also commendable, you know, considering the fact that this is a victory, because, yes, this is a national, this is a national team, and in as much as it is in Africa, in as much as Nigeria is an African team, a lot of foreigners, a lot of all these, European players, a lot of the retired legends in all parts of the world also watches, you know, this African national team. So they are seeing what Eric Tiller is really doing with the team. They are seeing that this team is not, you know, considering the fact that Nigeria is even a country that is a country, is an African country that is the talk of, you know, people of the world, and then now coming to their team, their national team, you know, they really deserve to be in the World Cup, and considering also what Eric Tiller is doing with the team. So what he said is really commendable. And I want to ask, where does the Super Falcons of Nigeria, where are they ranking in the world? And also, I know for sure they should be the first in Africa, you know, in FIFA ranking. So yeah. I want to know where they are ranking.
0: I think they are something in the world.
5: Where?
0: That is something. I can't get the position, but they are number one in Africa.
5: Yeah. Mm. Oh. All right. No problem. Thank you.
0: All right.
5: Yeah.
0: Okay. Okay. Thanks for calling. All right. 0808-162-3386. 0808-162-3386. 0813-762-5453. Yes, that is the number two call. Let's hear from you. It's your time. Hello.
6: Good evening.
0: Yeah, good evening.
6: Hello. This is August Stanley from Abba.
0: Okay, August Stanley from Abba.
6: Please, there is what I want to know from you. The Atlas Lions of Morocco, what is their rank in Africa now?
0: They are number one in Africa.
6: Why? Did you see why Africa is Africa? Do you see how CAF, Confederation of African Football, is bringing pieces and bribes in Africa? But how?
0: Are they not the best team in Africa?
6: Why Senegal are there? You know the African Cup of Nations final, what happened? Senegal won the trophy. They later go to court. I don't know whether they have handed over the trophy to Morocco again. Do you see why Africa is Africa? Are you giving Morocco first in Africa for what? See how they robbed Super Eagles for semi-final of AFCON. See what they did to Cameroon in the round of 16, the same African Cup of Nations. See what they are doing. Now, CAF is still ranking them for number one. You see that the black man is a black man. Although which level? Senegal is supposed to be the number one in Africa. You see? I don't understand of this kind of thing out there. Thank you very much.
0: All right. Thank you very much. All right. And, FIFA has come out to defend the World Cup tickets. People are complaining. The World Cup tickets are very expensive. Hello.
7: Eastman.
0: Yeah, good evening.
7: Eastman.
0: I can hear you. Good evening.
7: In Tucci. All
0: right.
7: Was Nigeria trash?
0: No, they were not.
7: Beautiful. I told you that we have played the likes of Messi, Maradona, big stars in the past. That it will be ridiculous for somebody to use the word trash. Mm. Portugal was trash Nigeria.
0: Mm.
7: Yes, it will be very baseless. Preposterous for somebody to say that. And mind you, yesterday they fielded Ronaldo, they fielded Bruno Fernandes. So that means they fielded their best.
0: Mm.
7: Of course, but Osimhen wasn't there, Lukman wasn't there.
0: That's true.
7: Good. And it ended 2-1. Even though that I was not so much impressed with our goalkeeper.
0: Mm.
7: because that first goal that was scored, I don't think that it should have been a goal if he were to be well positioned. Yes. So this goes to show that Nigeria is not a force to reckon with. If, assuming we have gone to World Cup, I don't think we would have been disgraced. But as it stands, we are not going to World Cup, but Super Eagles have come to stay. Thanks, kudos to our coach, he's good. And even the one that says, thank God that he didn't retract that statement. That being said, that match was not very interesting to me. Yeah, the work still has to be done. Though we did not really feel our, I don't think that is our best. However, I'm happy that we are able to compete. Even though Portugal, they had the better of us in the field of play, I think they had the better position. But at the end, we were not trashed. Neither were we disgraced. And people that thought that we were trashed, saying that Super Eagles is a very credible team in Africa. Talking of Morocco and the Senegal, Kingsman, rating of team is not done outside the field of play. It is done in the field of play. In the field of play, Senegal proved to be number one. Of course. So, no matter what FIFA or CAF has come up with, we watched the game. It was played. And I want to tell you, even if Senegal and Morocco play again, Morocco will not win Senegal. Because even they were giving penalties, they couldn't score. Nature just vindicated Senegal. So anything they are doing is just like somebody trying to force himself on the throne by force. Let them announce what they want now. In Africa, based on the African Cup of Nations that was just concluded, Senegal was number one. I want to ask, what of Mwabali? How is he now?
0: Mr. Mwabali?
7: Yes, Mwabali.
0: It's okay. Looking for a club.
7: Okay, he's undoing is that he doesn't have a club.
0: Yeah, for now, he doesn't have a club.
7: Okay, that means why he was not called. But that's our goalkeeper. Apart from that fourth goal, that I was not so much, he made some beautiful saves anyway. Yes, he made some beautiful saves. I wish our coach, I docked my car for him. And I know that he will have more better days in Super Eagles. I congratulate him. He's doing well.
0: All right. Thank you very much for your take. All right. Thank you very much for that. And yes, talking about the World Cup. Okay, let me just pick a few calls. Hello.
8: Hello.
0: Yeah, good evening.
8: Good evening. Is it you quite called back?
0: All right.
8: Mr. Kiss, let me just ask a question. In FIFA ranking now, who is number one?
0: You mean where?
8: FIFA ranking.
0: In the world or in Africa?
8: The world.
0: Argentina.
8: Okay, Argentina. Okay, maybe that is what the callers are looking from. But I don't think that is the way it is done. You don't just become number one just by winning a particular trophy. A lot of things are involved.
0: Yeah.
8: It cuts across your football development, which if you look at it in Africa, Morocco has been the best. No wonder, even in FIFA ranking, I think they are the highest in Africa. So if CAF made mistake, what about FIFA? So I think they deserve wherever they are today in Africa and in the world at large. But let me ask this question. What about the case that Nigeria took to CAF? I think they took that case to CAF.
0: I don't think they took it.
8: But they were telling us that time.
0: Nothing was said. Nothing was heard.
8: It's okay. Thank you.
0: Even if they took it there, time don't go now. They will not be what we want to start now. nothing can be done again. So that one is over. Mm. That case is over. All right, let's talk about the World Cup. And the World Cup kicks off today as co-host Mexico will be taking out South Africa. And okay. All right, and talking about the tournament, a 48th team that will last nearly 6 weeks. And the extravaganza hosted by the United States, Mexico, and Canada is the biggest World Cup in history, stretching until the final in New Jersey on July 19. Hello.
9: Hello. Kingsman, welcome.
0: You're lucky.
9: Good evening, my brother.
0: Yeah, good evening.
9: JP.
0: JP is not around. Go on.
9: Okay. Kingsman. La Mexico South Africa ready to play the opening match.
0: Yes.
9: South Africa has a lot of panchema. South Africa, Mexico. Let's have a good job. Who's time?
0: By eight.
9: Eight. This man won't come. I can predict here.
0: Yeah, you can if you want to.
9: Okay. All draw.
0: Okay.
9: Yes. For the soup. That game, not for the soup. Kingsman, you see? Rivers, Adia Angels lost to this week. Edo State. But?
0: Edo Queen.
9: But he's going to two. Please. Let them try to win their next game. Let them try to win their next game. They still have a chance to win the competition. Thank you, my brother.
0: All right. All right. And, well, and it is projected that to guarantee a record-breaking $13 billion in total revenue for football, world governing body FIFA has faced a stinging criticism over the eye-watering cost of tickets. While Donald Trump's immigration crackdown have seen a top referee, Iranian team officials and fans refuse entry to the United States. And speaking in Mexico City on Wednesday, FIFA President Gianni Infantino launched a spirited defense of the organization's organization of the tournament and brushed off a criticism over visa issues. We hear from Infantino. Yes, we're going to hear from Infantino. This evening, and Infantino insisted that tickets, which in some cases have topped to $30,000, have been priced appropriately, citing a small number of $60 a ticket that we have made available in response to criticisms. And he says, let me just say that our entry price, which is $60, is the lowest entry price of any of the American sports in the playoff phases. Infantino said, our average price, which is below $500, is again the lowest of the American sports on average. We don't control everything. Infantino also played down the controversy surrounding Somalia's World Cup referee Omar Atan, who was refused entry to the United States after arriving in Miami last Saturday following security concerns raised by U.S. Immigration authorities. But FIFA has since confirmed Atan, who the U.S. State Department said had associated with suspected members of terrorist organizations, will play no part at the tournament. And he says that it is unfortunate what happened to the referee from Somalia. Infantino said that we don't control everything. Sometimes it's good to chill, relax. We work on everything. We try to solve everything. Sometimes to immediately start screaming or shouting has the opposite effect of finding a solution. And the FIFA leader also portrayed Iran's participation at the World Cup in the midst of his military conflict with the U.S. as a victory for his organization. And people were saying Iran couldn't come to the World Cup. Infantino said, there are challenges. It's not easy, but I don't know who else would have been able to ensure in these circumstances, which which we could not influence, Iran could come and play. And Infantino's close relationship with U.S. President Trump has also come under scrutiny. But the FIFA chief maintained that without Trump, there would not have been a World Cup in the United States. He says that without his engagement and involvement, I think it would have been simple as that, impossible to organize a World Cup in the United States, Infantino said of Trump. And let's hear from Infantino on what he had to say about the World Cup. Yes, he had something, because he was asked about some of the concerns about the World Cup, and he had this to say. Let me just get that interview. Yeah, let me get that interview for you guys so that you can hear from the FIFA president talking about the World Cup kicking off this night.

0: All right, before we hear from Infantino, okay, let me just get that. All right, and okay, let me just get the voice and let's hear from him.
1: Chill, relax. We work on everything. We try to solve everything.
2: You say people should chill and relax about these situations, but you've got one of the world's top referees told he can't enter the United States, sent back home, accused of having links with suspected terror organizations. We have Mexico having to change their training, Iran having to change their training base here to Mexico. We have fans and journalists from a number of countries who aren't able to attend this World Cup because of travel bans or visa restrictions. Are you embarrassed, therefore, by what actually has come to pass? And do you have to accept that you've lost some control of your own tournament here?
1: And when I say to chill, I don't mean to chill and do nothing. I mean to trust us that we are working behind the scenes. We are trying to understand, and there are things we can know, things we cannot know, things we are told, things we are not told. And we always try to make the situation as positive as possible and to find solutions.
0: Yes, sir. The president, FIFA president, says they are doing everything to find solution to every issue. And talking about that, we also hear that the United States have denied visas to Ivory Coast-based supporters planning to attend the 2026 FIFA World Cup, according to the president of the country's National Supporters Committee. Okay, and well, I don't know. Okay, he says the supporters had no choice but to abandon their plans to travel. The supporters have cancelled their trip because the U.S. government does not want to see supporters from certain countries, including the Ivory Coast on its soil. The United States have been clear with us, saying they did not want to see our supporters. He said, "Let me do one now. Go there and I'll go lost. Make her not talk. Make her not talk. Make when I go there, go lost." All right, make a pick this call. Hello. Hello.
3: Hey, man.
0: Yeah, good evening.
3: You see me, Tucci.
0: All right.
3: Is USA hosting this World Cup, though with other nations like Mexico and Canada, is it trying to make it a cause? Why deny visa bans to Ivory Coast or Côte d'Ivoire? What was the reason?
0: Their supporters, some of their supporters.
3: Why is he doing that?
0: maybe some of them don't have good travel history, you know. We have heard situations of people going there and refusing to come back. So, if you don't have a good travel history, you might be denied. That's just it.
3: Well, maybe next time, the World Cup should be taking other places, other than USA, because it's World Cup. It's once in 4 years. If they come, if you are afraid of their movement, you checkmate them. You just beam your light on them to ensure that immediately after the World Cup they go back home. Putting bans on referees, on fans, it does not make sense, because they are trying to demean the value of World Cup. It might not be as interesting as it would be. So maybe next time they should look for another country, or maybe because of Trump, his view of Africa. Yes, he should play down. He should have open arms to welcome people, especially these World Cup. He wouldn't say that there is Ebola too in Côte d'Ivoire. So there is more to that than behold the eyes. I'm not really happy with banning fans. because they don't have good traveling. If you think that they will stay back, you beam your lights on them. After the World Cup, if they stay, then they're looking for trouble. Thank you.
0: All right. Thank you very much for your call. All right. And that is that. And let's talk about the game today. And it's going to be between Mexico and South Africa. Hello.
4: Hello, Mr. Kingsman. It's Prince Bright. I called back.
0: All right, you're welcome.
4: Yeah, I think what I want to say here is about Trump issue is that I think I want to say Trump is being too mean. I mean, the man is being too mean, fucking mean. Like, I don't really understand. About the Somalia referee that was, denied officiating in the World Cup, I think for FIFA, because from what I heard Infantino said, he said that they are trying to find solutions to all these problems. So I think one of the solutions they should have found, especially in particularly about that Somalian referee, is that, okay, since USA are refusing the referee to come and play in to come and officiate in USA, then why not Mexico or Canada? Like, why should it actually bring an end to the man's officiating in FIFA World Cup? I mean, generally, there are more to this. Since America is saying this person is not qualified to enter our country to come and officiate in this World Cup because of one or two reasons, and then there is Mexico to officiating. They are not having problems with, probably they are not having the kind of problem U.S. is having with Somalia. And there is Canada too. So that is my opinion in that particular aspect. I don't know why the mean is so much that they might have to be denied of being, officiated in any of the any of the matches in the FIFA World Cup. And then I think okay. Anyway, this is Trump's second tenure, obviously, so he will be stepping down after this tenure. And any of the matches in the FIFA World Cup. And then I think okay. Anyway, this is Trump's

0: right here, they need to protect their territory. You know, the U.S., they have enemies. They need to protect their territories. And also, talking about the referee, I think the schedule has been made already. So, I think it's going to alter so many things if they reallocate games to the referee. So, I think that was one of the reasons why they decided not to. And I think he has been replaced because there is provision for that to happen. So, there's no need to call it. You see, he has been blacklisted. So, and FIFA cannot do much. In fact, they said they have seen him. In fact, he has had contact with some people. Where we say they no one see, you understand? So, it's they said the man a danger. Hello.
1: Good evening.
0: Yeah, good evening.
1: Hello. Yeah, this is Stanley. Call back.
0: All right.
1: Does it mean that the elephants of Cote d'Ivoire now will not be in the World Cup?
0: No, they are in the World Cup. It's their supporters. Their supporters. You get, they have special supporters. Their supporters group.
1: Okay, their fans.
0: Not even their fans. More like their supporters group. Those people where they see where they always wear uniform. If you have a good
1: those people that stays with coach, yeah, that place, that.
0: Where they do those, you know, you understand the supporters group.
1: Okay, I understand. Okay, there is no problem. I trust the elephants of Cote d'Ivoire. They will go far. They will do well. Mm. But this night between Mexico and the Bafana of South Africa, although South Africa was given 9 points, Mexico will beat them 2-0. That's my prediction.
0: All right. Thank you very much. Okay. All right. And for the first time in FIFA World Cup history, the tournament opening fixture is a repeat from edition. Okay, let me just pick this up before I continue. Hello.
2: Hello. Good evening, Kito.
0: Yeah, good evening.
2: This is Chips calling from Area.
0: All right, Chips from Area.
2: Yeah, please, I want to say about the Mexico-South Africa kickoff match today. South Africa should go there and go and fight. Mm. Not to be fighting that little brother Africa. They should go there and go and fight. Ball is about nation and nation fighting today in the future. They should go there and go and prove that they are stubborn and that they are physicalness today. Tonight, we are all like this. We're watching them. They should go to the field of play and fight. Not to be frustrating fellow black Africans like them. That's what I want to say.
0: Mm. All right. Yeah, okay. And like I said earlier, okay. Hello?
3: Hello, Kingsman.
0: Yeah,
3: hello.
0: Yeah, go on.
3: Yeah. You see, we must learn to appreciate our own. From saying that Portugal will thrash Nigeria. Now, somebody is saying that Mexico will play South Africa too. It cannot work. No. It will be man versus man. There is no way Mexico will play South Africa 2-0. Should they win, that will be an if. It's going to be a keenly contested match. Mexico cannot win South Africa by 2-0. No, it will not happen. If Mexico win, cannot be more than 1-0 if they win, because we must learn to appreciate and support our own. Mexico cannot win South Africa by 2-0. No, it will not work. Thank you.
0: All right, thank you very much. And okay, and like I said, for the first time, okay, in the World Cup history. Hello.
2: Hello, good evening. Chiefs calling from Arera.
0: All right, Chiefs from Arera, you're welcome.
2: Thank you very much. The last caller, she will pack in Kaya and relocate to South Africa. Who say, na South African man. The other man made this old prediction that Mexico will have the day. It's a prediction. It can't be.

0: we force him to appreciate or to value what he has, that can be our nation that will be siding on them, people that is killing your brother. Let them and Karen go there. Go there, go there, support them as they go World Cup.
1: All right. This one, I have to end up waiting at the think about. I have to end up waiting at the think when I want to go now. Don't go there. Hello.
2: Kingsman. Hello.
1: Yeah, I can hear you. Are you trying to talk about what the last caller said?
2: Of course. Why would he bring in political situations in sport? Yes. I am a Nigerian. After all, we are senior brothers to South Africa. Regardless of what they are doing, we know the role we played for their independence. Are you understanding me? But then two wrongs cannot make a right.
1: Well, you can support South Africa, and another person can decide not to support. In fact, there is no even yardstick of supporting them.
2: Wait.
1: It's not.
2: The other person said that Mexico will trust them two goals to nothing, and I'm saying no to that. So I have my right to equally say that South Africa will not be trashed, two goals to nothing.
1: All right, that's good.
2: Good, yes. So right. For him to start saying that I should carry my bag and go to South Africa, people who are against my people, that is their own wrong. This is sport. This is World Cup. So we are talking sports, we are talking World Cup. That's it, and it should be limited to that. Do you understand me? Yeah, it should be limited to that. As far as I'm concerned, Mexico playing with South Africa. South Africa is an African country, whether anybody likes it or not. And Mexico cannot rush them by two goals to nothing. It will not work.
1: All right. Thank you very much. All right. Okay. And, talking about the game, Mexico and South Africa, they met in 2010. In Johannesburg, and it ended 1-1. Yeah, that was the opening game at the 2010 World Cup. And they're holding the record for the most matches played at the World Cup history without ever lifting the trophy, 60. Perhaps the pre-tournament expectations aren't that Mexico will end that streak this time around, but they do rank as the favorites to win Group A, unbeaten across their last seven tournament openers since 1994. They have won five and they have drawn two. Making another fast start will be three ambitions here. And having won six of their period eight games, they seem well placed to do that. And the host defense has been particularly impressive in that run, keeping six clean sheets in total. And with Mexico also netting 15 goals at the other end of the pitch, their fans will be expectant ahead of this much-anticipated clash at the famous Estadio Azteca. Okay. And making their fourth World Cup appearance, the first since hosting the competition back in 2010, South Africa arrived in North America with one clear target in mind: to advance to the knockout round for the very first time. In order to do that, they have to drastically improve upon their return of three draws and two defeats across their last five actings. A serious downturn of form since they topped their World Cup qualification group ahead of Nigeria. In the process of managing that feat, Hugo Bruce's side traded in just one of their 10 qualifying matches overall, and will be desperate to see his side return to that defensive sturdiness in this tournament opener. Hello.
3: Hello, good evening.
1: Yeah, good evening.
3: Abora, how you doing now?
1: Fine, how are you?
3: We thank the Lord. Now, Ugo Tuku Mwafara from 7-Up.
1: All right, you're welcome.
3: Everybody don't talk your own mind. That is first for you. I beg you, wait on one confirm, make I know now. Since that referee from Somalia, I can send them back. And I believe that only the African referee when they bring out. Now, I don't send them back to Africa. Did they replace anybody from Africa? I want to know.
1: We don't know that information. We don't know that information, but I can tell you that he has been replaced.
3: Okay, no problem.
1: All right. Okay. Yes, because even in tournament, there are substitute referees in case this one falls sick and this one not falls sick. All right. That is that. Hello.
2: Miss Kingsman. Yeah, I called back.
1: All right.
2: You know, this is football. Football is not played, or is not. You don't analyze football from the place of, you know, being delusional or being sentimental.
1: Your name, where are you calling from first?
2: I heard some persons, you know, talking about it, and
1: Your name, where are you calling from?
2: Someone was saying.
1: Hello.
2: You have to support your own.
1: Hello.
2: Probably talking about South Africa.
1: Can you hear me?
2: Yes.
1: Your name, where are you calling from?
2: Oh, it's Prince Bright. I called back.
1: All right.
2: Yeah, so somebody was talking about supporting our own. That is South Africa, talking about South Africa. So football is not, you don't talk football, you don't analyze football from the, you don't just judge it that way. You know, when someone is just like someone that is going to play a game, like going to bet a game, a football game, the person is actually going to bet, probably if you want to play winning, like a particular thing to win, you're actually playing that particular game, you know, probably because you're saying that the probability of this team to win the other team is high. So you're not playing this game to win. So that is how football is being viewed. It's not by saying, let's support our own, let's support our own. You know, you have to talk these things from the place of, oh, this team have much quality, or probably this team have much coordination, have much tactics, you know, tactical ability to, you know, move around the pitch and then do some normal football things that is expected of a team to do, and then use it to overcome or overpower the other team and then win the game. So that is how football is viewed. So I believe to support a particular team or to actually say this team might win this team is not something that should actually cause, you know, something that, you know, two people should, you know, put heads together to argue about it and all of that. So it's not from the place of saying you have to support our own. Yes, in as much as we have to support our own, but inside there you also have to look at the stronger team. So you just talk from the place of being absolutely neutral, not being sentimental or delusional. That's what I want to say.
1: Alright, okay, thank you very much. Thank you very much. And okay. Hello,
4: Kingsman.
1: Alright, I think we should end the conversation. Let's just end the conversation. Do you have any other thing you want to talk about? Just leave that conversation. Everybody has their right.
4: Everybody has their right. By antecedent, Mexico is not more than African, is not more than South Africa.
1: So what do you think about the game? Who is going to win?
4: I have told you that it's not going to be 2-0. That should Mexico win, it should not be more than one. And I'm not, my analysis is not based on just supporting my own. I do not subscribe to somebody pinning a particular country or like team ahead of, please, what they are doing to Athena, saying that, who is Athena? If you believe that your team is improving, you only believe that another team is improving. You cannot write South Africa off just because Mexico. That's the same thing, the analysis they brought between Nigeria and Portugal. Portugal will trash Nigeria. Still learn to believe that something good can come out of you. Forget that Mexico is Mexico the best and past performances. Have they so outclassed Nigeria? Have they so outclassed South Africa? It cannot be 2-0. And at most 1-0. That is if they win South Africa tonight. Thank you.
1: All right. Thank you very much for your take. All right, let's see how that will go. Just let's see how that will go. And talking about the head-to-head of both teams, after winning their first two matches against South Africa, Mexico are winless across their last two meetings with Bafana. They have drawn one and they have lost one. And Mexico are unbeaten across all time 7 World Cup matches at Estadio Azteca. Okay, they have won 5, they have drawn 2. And Mexico have led 5 of their last 6 games at halftime, and none of South Africa's NM matches at the World Cup have ended goalless. 5 of South Africa's last 6 fixtures saw both sides score. Hello.
5: My dear, how are you?
1: Hi, good evening.
5: Yes, my dear.
1: Why, Mavis? How are you?
5: I'm doing all right. Where JP is going now? Where JP is?
1: JP is not around.
5: I know he's not. For like 2 days, I don't say, you don't go to our village.
1: Ingo injury, in the recover from ACL. So she will be after it. Now she will be after a long time. So that's why I say.
5: Ask for the World Cup.
1: She get ACL injury. She goes surgery.
5: Yeah, this one. See, I know what to talk about. Everything everybody talk about. I just want to talk about it. It's more like the transfer window don't spoil. The market don't spoil. So transfer window first get mine. And you get 1 to 2 million.
1: You know what they talk. They say make the transfer. They say they want me to transfer money like the prize money, make it break record. Say they don't want add on for the money.
5: No, I know. Massive year of 106, then with add on, making it 120. They say it will play the 125, no add on.
1: See.
5: So what?
1: May Massive leave that player. May they leave him.
5: If now wait, I'm coming. So if I won by. I understand what you're discussing. How much I won't buy Pedri, but 200. How much I won't buy 15.
1: And there's no guarantee that if you buy him 120, Ingo perform. See, Declares.
5: Yes, I'm coming.
1: Declares now, that be the only 100 million player who don't perform in the Premier League.
5: I'm coming. How much I won't buy the Declares? Like, you did somewhere in there now.
1: If you buy 200 now.
5: I'm coming. How much I want buy? If I want go buy John Neves, Vitinha, them, or Pedri, and Fermin Lopez, players like that, nah. Players like Olise, and the players with the hold the ball, and with the horse, do with them now. Nah. So they buy and Anderson wanting first. How much I want go buy? How much is it? How much I want? See, how much I want buy for Vardy? How much I want buy for Vardy now? Nah. How much are the one buyer? Because one is under 155. Like, we think they stop.
1: I think Nottingham Forest are just being greedy. That's just it.
5: Each one we do the division, they say Fernandez 95 million. All of them are going to do all these small clubs. Because this policy now, this thing now. Let's talk about other leagues. If this player now, let me say in the French league now, PSG won't go buy this particular player, maybe he plays for Lens. Lens now. Are you telling me that Lens go call? Is it 40 million? Maybe he will call him for PSG. Then even call 40 million for PSG. Then when it comes to the La Liga, all these players ready for Real Betis now, Bilbao, such as that. Are you going to tell me that? Like this now, they start this club now. Barcelona or Real Madrid won't buy them. They start calling for them 100 million. Even because of the Premier League, everybody don't share money together. Now you can't be like me and you don't be able. I won't come back and play. You tell me what you start. Like what is the 105 million in under? What is this? You may think the attribute of clarity. What is 1 million?
1: For me, they spoil the transfer. Window. Now them
5: they spoil. You want me to eat me at the scout now? You want me to buy 125?
1: They will
5: still go.
1: They will still buy him.
5: I know they'll buy him. If me, I won't buy player for 125 million. I'll give you. Objective of the thing to do, you will get 15 assists in the season, 15 goals, your interception go high. Your goal position, your everything where you get go high, if anything where you get more, like what are we doing? What is going on? It's transformative.
1: But he's a good player though, but it's not what that amount.
5: Nobody is saying that he's not a good player. But up to that money.
1: Yeah, 80 million pounds is the right amount. 80 million pounds.
5: 75, 80. Then now if you tell that's going to be, I don't go there to make it that easy. I don't go there. Like, what is going on?
1: Don't worry. We'll see for World Cup. Don't worry. Ingo Patna declared.
5: Yeah, we don't go watch the World Cup. I'm already preparing to watch the one with the
1: Stars. Let's be frank. The guy is a good player.
5: Very good player. No, I know he's a very good box-to-box player. But that money is too much. What are you saying? He wanted to say this guy now is better than Declan Rice. Why is he going first price is Declan Rice? No, he's going by Declan Rice for 60 million. Too quickly.
1: I would advise Man City, make them pull out. That is robbery.
5: That is why I also want Man United to pull out from this.
1: No, mind yourself, not even get that money.
5: For more German for all these players. Yeah, this season, the guy will come forward. Let me wait till Dubaleva. They say my men are 300 million. Now say they make a break. Let me Dubaleva wait for the
1: whole team. That guy is better than Baleva. Never show 10% of waiting that boy. That guy don't show.
5: That is what I'm saying. I say something. They say they're not selling if it's not 100 million. They sell.
1: Baleva own a scam. They want scam my data.
5: Okay, now, let me break. Not like that. That's their scout. We're talking. He's going to sell it to 100. Man United give them 7. Now they don't sign the guy. Baleva now. You need to sell him for 40 years.
1: All right. No, we need to go.
5: This is the best.
1: Don't worry. This weekend, Saturday, come. We'll talk about it this Saturday.
5: If you are ready
1: to have that conversation, come on Saturday. All right. Okay. Yes. Mexico versus South Africa this night by 8 p.m. All right. Don't worry. I can't pick more calls. Should I pick one for the road? Hello.
6: Good evening, though.
1: Yeah, good evening.
6: It's Jukes. Whatever.
1: All right, just have 30 seconds.
6: Okay. Concerns what you people are arguing about Anderson or whoever. I don't think that guy went up to that £175 million. So, is it because of his England?
1: Maybe.
6: Because I've seen several occasions. England, they're like letting their players, their engaging players, more higher than other players. Just take a look at you can't compare him with Christ now. Right, he's playing more than what the guy can play. He's a good player. He doesn't deserve that 125. Even the one that they give himself is more. That's from 65.
1: All right, thank you very much. Let's go. All right, let's go. All right, thank you.
6: All right.
1: Don't worry, tomorrow we'll continue the conversation. And let me just read one or two messages on WhatsApp. On WhatsApp and on Facebook. All right, Premier Journal says Mexico 3, South Africa 0. Confidence Maker says Mexico 2, South Africa 1. Ozoma Gomez says, is it true that Manchester United are monitoring Lewis Hall and Anton Robinson for left back position? If yes, I would wish they should, as a matter of urgency, bring them to Old Trafford immediately. Okay, Mexico will beat South Africa. Truly, the Super Eagles played against the champions of Europe, champions of Saudi Arabia, best player in the EPL, and champions of the world, and they absolutely did well. And urge the NFF should retain coach Eric Sekocho. Thanks and take care from Beke Tony. Thank you very much, Beke Tony. Mexico 2, South Africa 0. South Korea 1, Czech Republic 1. Okay. And Mexico will take their job tonight. I stand with Mexico. All right. What you stand is what you stand. Okay. Let me see whether I will read these messages on WhatsApp. Taking time to load. Okay, this one says, good evening, Kingsman. Patrick O. Eze, a voice of football. I totally support John Terry. What John Terry said about Super Eagles. But yesterday's match should not be used to judge Portugal because they would have thrashed Super Eagles if the World Cup is not in a matter of days. All right. Let's hope so. I tested yesterday that Portugal will win, but this will change Nigerian tactics. Okay. Mexico 1, South Africa 2. The Bafana shall surprise them with their sweep thundering grand shots. Okay, the Somalian referee denied the officiating at the World Cup was giving the UEFA Super Cup to officiate. If I were to be in his shoes, I won't do it. African have been disrespected so much. It is a painful compensation. Okay. Thanks. Good evening to you all. I'm Chimobi from Abaorite. Thank you very much. This will be the size of the package. And I see you tomorrow. My name is Kingsley Nwoke, a.k.a. the Kingsman. And like I always say, let's pitch one game, football without violence.